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See, I know how to sleep right. Mm-hmm. I sleep my baby real good every day and every night. So hold on to what you have, honey, because a good man is hard to find.

like a Ribena. 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Kid is in the jungle. Kid is in the jungle. Yo, listen, you hear that? Kid is in the jungle. Kid is in the jungle. Kid is in the jungle. Yeah,

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Kid is in the jungle. Kid is in the jungle. 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